0: remember the music of Johnny Cash, Willie Nelson, Kenny Rogers, and Waylon Jennings? We do. Your country.
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0: Hey, Jake Jones here. I got a quick look at your local Four Corners forecast this weekend, and it looks like we could get best of both worlds. Starting off real sunny Saturday, we'll get it to about 89 degrees with winds up to about 20 miles per hour, and then expecting clouds to roll in overnight Saturday, Sunday. Chance of rain across the Four Corners, mainly in southwest Colorado, about a 50% chance down here in the valleys, and looks like we'll get it to about 86 degrees Sunday. Come Monday, back to very clear, very sunny conditions, and up to about 89 degrees. Do hope you have a wonderful weekend.
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0: Hey, Jake Jones here. I got a quick look at your local Four Corners forecast this weekend, and it looks like we could get best of both worlds. Starting off real sunny Saturday, we'll get it to about 89 degrees with winds up to about 20 miles per hour, and then expecting clouds to roll in overnight Saturday, Sunday. Chance of rain across the Four Corners, mainly in southwest Colorado, about a 50% chance down here in the valleys, and looks like we'll get it to about 86 degrees Sunday. Come Monday, back to very clear, very sunny conditions, and up to about 89 degrees. Do hope you have a wonderful weekend.
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0: I got a quick look at your local Four Corners forecast this weekend, and it looks like we could get best of both worlds. Starting off real sunny Saturday, we'll get it to about 89 degrees with winds up to about 20 miles per hour, and then expecting clouds to roll in overnight Saturday, Sunday, chance of rain across the Four Corners, mainly in southwest Colorado, about a 50% chance down here in the valleys, and looks like we'll get it to about 86 degrees Sunday. Come Monday, back to very clear, very sunny conditions, and up to about 89 degrees. Do hope you have a wonderful weekend.
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0: Hey, Jake Jones here. I got a quick look at your local Four Corners forecast this weekend, and it looks like we could get best of both worlds. Starting off real sunny Saturday, we'll get it to about 89 degrees with winds up to about 20 miles per hour, and then expecting clouds to roll in overnight Saturday, Sunday. Chance of rain across the Four Corners, mainly in southwest Colorado, about a 50% chance down here in the valleys, and looks like we'll get it to about 86 degrees Sunday. Come Monday, back to very clear, very sunny conditions, and up to about 89 degrees. Do hope you have a wonderful weekend.
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0: Jake Jones here. I got a quick look at your local Four Corners forecast this weekend, and it looks like we could get best of both worlds. Starting off real sunny Saturday, we'll get it to about 89 degrees with winds up to about 20 miles per hour, and then expecting clouds to roll in overnight Saturday, Sunday, chance of rain across the Four Corners, mainly in southwest Colorado, about a 50% chance down here in the valleys, and looks like we'll get it to about 86 degrees Sunday. Come Monday, back to very clear, very sunny conditions, and up to about 89 degrees. Do hope you have a wonderful weekend.
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We'll be right back.

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3: Wrong hat. I said, son, you're gonna drive me to drinking if you don't stop driving that hot rod Lincoln. You heard the story of the hot rod race when the Fords and the Lincolns were setting the pace. That story is true, I'm here to say, cause I was driving that Model A. It's got a Lincoln motor and it's really souped up, and that Model A body makes it look like a pup. It's got 8 cylinders and use them all. Got overdrive, just won't stall. With 4 bow carbs and a dual exhaust and 411 gears, you can really get lost. Got safety tubes, but I ain't scared. The brakes are good, the tires fair. Pulled out of San Pedro late one night. The moon and the stars were shining bright. We was driving up old Grapevine Hill, passing cars like they were standing

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I said, boys, that's a mark for me. By then, the taillight was all you could see. Now, the fellas all ribbed me for being behind, so I thought I'd make that Lincoln unwind. Took my foot off the gas, and man alive, I shoved it on down into overdrive. Well, I wound it up to 110. My speedometer said that I'd hit top end. My foot was glued like lead to the floor. That's all there is. There ain't no more. Now, the boys all thought that I'd lost my sense, and them telephone poles looked like a picket fence. They said, slow down. I see spots. The lines on the road just look like dots. We took a corner, sideswiped the truck, and I crossed my fingers just for luck. My fenders was clicking the guardrail post, and the guy beside me was white as a ghost. Smoke was coming from out of the back when I started to gain on that Cadillac. I knew I could catch him and I thought I could pass. Don't you know by then we'd be low on gas. I had flames coming from out of the side. You can feel the tension, man, what a ride. I said, look out, boys, I got a license to fly. And that caddy pulled over and let us by. Now all of a sudden she started to knock him down in the dip. She started to rock and I looked in the mirror. Red light was blinking. Them cops was after my hot rod Lincoln. They arrested me and they put me in jail and they called my pappy to throw my bail. And he said, son, you're gonna drive me to drinking if you don't stop driving that hot rod Lincoln.

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2: This is our street. We did a lot of growing up right here. I've been kissed, kicked, cussed, and cuddled all in this one block. I've laughed, cried, ran, and chased up and down this sidewalk. See that yard over there? I had my arm and my heart broken there. The arm was about 10 years before the heart and didn't hurt near as much. I remember the heart so much better. Now that's where Nancy Klemmer lived. Nancy and I had been in love since we were 3 years old, had grown up together. And the winter we turned 16, when it came time for the high school Christmas dance, boy, I got excited. I went out, rented a tuxedo, bought a boutonniere, a corsage, asked Daddy for the car, had it washed and all shined up. Boy, it looked good. I remember to do everything except one thing. Do you believe I forgot to ask Nancy? So there I stood in her front yard that night, and she went to the dance with Eddie Franklin, of all people. And oh, by the way, 10 years before that, it was Nancy who broke my arm playing football in that very same yard. Now, Nancy and I go back a long way. We walked to school
3: together. Every evening after school, along about the fourth or fifth grade, we would all gather over in Jennifer's yard. The girls doing cartwheels and giggling, the boys doing tricks on our bikes and showing off. And we'd always get our heads together, though, and make big plans for special occasions. It was nearing Halloween, and we told each other how we were going to dress and what we were going to be, and decided we'd all go trick-or-treating together. So about half a dozen of us took off Halloween night with our bags and costumes down the street. And my dog King, who was used to going everywhere I went, fell right in to go too. But I didn't want him tagging along that night, and I had to scold him pretty hard and almost drag him back to the backyard and close the gate on him. We hadn't gone 10 houses down the street when old Blackie, this enormous old German shepherd that we were all scared to death of, was for some reason loose on Halloween night. He came out from between two houses heading straight toward us. Everybody screamed and took off running, except me, and I was so scared I froze. I never did see King, but I felt him come in behind me, and he grabbed the old German shepherd just before the old German shepherd grabbed me, and they went round and round, and you couldn't see anything but fur flying, and I couldn't see the fur for the tears. Old Blackie ran home yelping, and I grabbed King and hugged him, and we went home, and the both of us sat on the front porch and watched the trick-or-treaters come and go till Mama turned the porch light off and said it was time to go to bed. It was the best Halloween I ever had. I wouldn't trade it for all the candy.
4: Two houses down from the corner, that's where Betty Lee Miller lived. And when I'd take her home at night, if we sat in the car for 30 seconds, her mama would start blinking the porch light. So we'd always walk up on the porch and the light was on and glaring right in our faces. There was no way I could ever kiss Betty goodnight without the whole neighborhood watching. So one night, I just reached up and twisted the light bulb till it went out. We laughed, kissed, and then I went home. The next day, Betty's mother came out, checked the switch, and changed the light bulb. A few nights later, the same thing happened. And the next day, her mother said, "I don't know what could be happening with these light bulbs." And she put a new one in. And this happened about 5 or 6 times. And of course, Betty wasn't about to tell her what was going on. And I certainly wasn't. And then I went to pick Betty Lee up one evening, and her daddy was on the front porch with a ladder and a tool belt. And he was putting in a brand new light fixture. I decided then it was time to either quit turning the light off or quit turning Betty on. Unfortunately, I did both. The next fall, she got engaged and moved to New York State.
5: The sights and sounds of this street will always haunt me. In the wintertime, everyone would be out shoveling snow off the sidewalk. In the fall, they'd be raking leaves. And in the spring and summer, mowing the grass or washing the cars. The kids would walk to school together, and at 3, the quiet would be torn apart, and the street would come alive again with children's voices and laughter. Daddies would come home at 5, and warm lights were in every kitchen window. It was a time when people would walk or ride by and wave, and you'd speak whether you knew them or not. A time when people really did go next door and borrow a cup of sugar. A time when sitting on the front porch was a special time of the evening, and boy, people back then could really sit on the front porch. Mom and Daddy in the glider, and my sister in the swing, and me on the front steps. And on just about any summer evening, you could hear Shirley Jean Burrell and Charlotte Thompson across the street singing. They would be in the swing on Charlotte's front porch. You could hear that old swing creaking, and I guess they only knew the harmony to one song, but they sang that one every evening. We'd get quiet and listen. That old swing would creak, and Shirley Jean and Charlotte were singing. God, if only I could be little again.

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2: Back in 63, when eating my cooking got the better of me, so I asked this little girl I was going with to be my wife. Well, she said she would, so I said I do. But I'd have said I wouldn't if I'd have just knew how saying I do was gonna screw up all of my life. Well, the first few years weren't all that bad. I'll never forget the good times we had, cause I'm reminded every month when I send her the child support. Well, it wasn't too long till the lust all died, and I'll admit I wasn't too surprised the day I come home and found my suitcase sitting out on the porch. Well, I tried to get in, she changed the lock. Then I found this note taped on the mailbox that said, "Goodbye, Turkey, my attorney will be in touch." So I decided right then and there I was gonna do what's right, give her fair share. But brother,

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1: Yeah, they come down Main Street, drums are flailing and sirens are waving, what a roar. Bands are a playing and flags are a waving and the vanguard's a motorcycle corps.

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Hello, noble lumpkin. This here is the Luster's Potentate. I said it's the Luster's Potentate. The Luster's Coy, that blame it, this here's Buck. Coy, why ain't you to parade? What? Well, how'd you get that big Harley up there in your room? What? I can't hear you, Coy. Quit revving it up, boy. Turn it off. I just want you to know one thing. You have embarrassed us all, the whole Hey Hira delegation. Now I'll see you at the banquet, son, and you be there, Coy. You hear me? Black tie, 7 o'clock. Be there, Coy. 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

0: Operator, 321, please. 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What do you mean, who is this? This is Bubba. Why wasn't you at the banquet? What do you mean all you had to wear was a Hawaiian flowery shirt? Well, you may think you're fooling some people, but I know what's going on. Everybody's seen the little redhead. That's right, everybody. 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Yeah, and she's yelling out the secret code, too, Coy.
1: We're going to have to change it now.
0: Dad, blame it, Coy. 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Embarrassing. Now, Coy, you be at the secret conclave tonight. 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

0: 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Nothing up my sleeve. 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

0: 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We do. 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

0: Bryn Hill, I love the way you write and the way you sing. Thank you so much. I want to ask you about one more spur maker before we take a break. Did you know Earlonne Shirley?
1: No.
0: Earlonne was out at Tahoka, so that was not too far from here, but it is a couple of days' ride. But Earlonne made a great spur. We're very lucky that we live in a part of the world where people made equipment and still do make equipment for the people who really need it and really use it instead of hanging it on the wall.
1: In fact, we have a boy that lives right here in Dickens named Matt Humphreys. And his daddy was Jimbo Humphreys, who was Jim's son. And Jimbo and Steve were raised together. And Jimbo makes spurs, and he makes big.

0: This is the sound of commercials being run over by a train.
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Back in 1990, Miss Reba McEntire with a song called Walk On to kick things off this weekend. Hope everyone's having a great one. And here's one of our Texas artists, Mr. Matt Daniel, On My Own.

On My Own, a song that he wrote back in the year of 2025. Ms. Lauren Watkins, I was fine before I met you.

was fine before I met you, Ms. Lauren Watkins. Here's a classic that I blew the dust off of, and it's a good one. George Jones and Miss Margie Singleton, Waltz of the Angels.

0: That's an old one right there by George Jones and Ms. Margie Singleton. Here's a brand new one from Jay Cooker.
1: Well, I've always rode good horses.

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2: Hey, Jake Jones here. I got a quick look at your local Four Corners forecast this weekend, and it looks like we could get best of both worlds. Starting off real sunny Saturday, we'll get it to about 89 degrees with winds up to about 20 miles per hour, and then expecting clouds to roll in overnight Saturday, Sunday. Chance of rain across the Four Corners, mainly in southwest Colorado, about a 50% chance down here in the valleys, and looks like we'll get it to about 86 degrees Sunday. Come Monday, back to very clear, very sunny conditions, and up to about 89 degrees. Do hope you have a wonderful weekend.
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1: Thank you, Lynette, and we do appreciate all of our folks joining us on Facebook. 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I'm Not Okay.

Thank you to all the listeners in Lindsay, Oklahoma, at KBLP, and in Comanche, Texas, KYOX, making the Sam Upshaw Pure Country Show part of your day. Here's one that I hadn't played in quite some time, and I heard George Strait do this. I don't think he ever recorded it. It was a live concert, but Jerry Lee Lewis, Middle-Aged Crazy.

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Let's go back to 1987. That's my job, Conway Twitty.

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1: Come in on request. I couldn't leave you if I tried.

couldn't leave you if I tried, Mr. Rodney Crowell. Here's one that's going out on request. Cliff Wilson over in Comanche, Texas, wanting to hear Finna Smith dancing all around it.

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1: Thank you, Farron, and we're back and ready for hour number two with Mr. Terry Bullard.

I'd like to thank KRDS in Durango, Colorado, and KRSJ in Farmington, New Mexico, for being a great part of the Sam Upshaw Pure Country Show. Going out on request by Mr. Tommy Hooker, It's Only Love. Here you go, Bill.

Wow, what a job he does on that song, Mr. Tommy Hooker, It's Only Love. Ricky Skaggs, I'm Tired.

Ricky Skaggs, a song called I'm Tired. Here's a beautiful ballad by an artist by the name of Warren. Memories in Your Eyes.

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1: Hey, Jake Jones here. I got a quick look at your local Four Corners forecast this weekend, and it looks like we could get best of both worlds. Starting off real sunny Saturday, we'll get it to about 89 degrees with winds up to about 20 miles per hour, and then expecting clouds to roll in overnight Saturday, Sunday, chance of rain across the Four Corners, mainly in southwest Colorado, about a 50% chance down here in the valleys, and looks like we'll get it to about 86 degrees Sunday. Come Monday, back to very clear, very sunny conditions, and up to about 89 degrees. Do hope you have a wonderful weekend.
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If you like to dance, you need to find out where this man and his band is going to be at. Mr. Jody Nix and his Texas Cowboys, first from the last.

Jody Nix and his Texas Cowboys, first from the last. Here's Drake Milligan, A Crying Shoulder.

Dr. Drake Milligan, Crying Shoulder, Alan Jackson. A huge hit for him, a song called I'll Try.

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1: 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Appliances available the same day. Road construction continues on Highway 550, 3 miles north of Aztec. The highway is reduced to one lane in each direction with slight detours and reduced speeds in place. You can expect delays, especially at peak driving times. Paving operations also continue on Highway 64, 11 miles east of Shiprock. There are lane closures there and minor delays expected. And crews are also paving a section of Highway 160 just south of Cortez. There's alternating traffic with reduced speeds, and you can expect some minor delays. Please drive safe and enjoy your weekend.
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Bush, there stands the glass. Here's a good one that come out last year, Ms. Ella Langley, a song called Choosing Texas.

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we're just strangers again. Mr. Toby Keith, a song called Strangers Again. A new one that come out right at the end of last year by Mr. Jake Worthington, Not Like I Used To.

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1: 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It's by Mo Bandy and Leland Martin, a song called Wild Bill.

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Miss Country Bell, who you are calling sweetie? I thought that was she was calling my name, but I don't guess she was. 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

Mr. King George Strait, I just want to dance with you. Let's go back to the year of 2009 with Chris Young, Getting You Home.

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1: Hey, Jake Jones here. I got a quick look at your local Four Corners forecast this weekend, and it looks like we could get best of both worlds. Starting off real sunny Saturday, we'll get it to about 89 degrees with winds up to about 20 miles per hour, and then expecting clouds to roll in overnight Saturday, Sunday. Chance of rain across the Four Corners, mainly in southwest Colorado, about a 50% chance down here in the valleys, and looks like we'll get it to about 86 degrees Sunday. Come Monday, back to very clear, very sunny conditions, and up to about 89 degrees. Do hope you have a wonderful weekend.
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1: Slow it down a little with Mr. Jeremy Sherrill. 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
0: We won't get to that just yet.
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0: thank you very much for joining us. 3 hours flies by when you're having fun with good old traditional country music. A special thank you goes out to U.S. Capital Wealth Advisors, Country Music People Magazine, Game Guard, and Prime Metal Buildings and Components. 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We appreciate each and every one of them. Sam Upshaw saying, God bless you. Y'all have a good rest of the weekend and a good next week. And we'll be back with you next weekend for another good one. And that's a promise. Y'all have a great one and goodbye.
1: We've got creative entrepreneurs and thriving businesses right here in the Four Corners. 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

0: why live music is so exceptional, because every bit and every ounce of preparation for the concert has gone into making the live experience the best thing it possibly can be. 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So very excited. And just, again, giving the audience a chance to hear these works played by a great orchestra live is an exceptional experience.
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right, boys, follow me. 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Listen up, this is philosophical. Mud grips, white tip. Cigars sticking out of my

situations like that. The Legends.

0: Jake Jones here. I got a quick look at your local Four Corners forecast this weekend, and it looks like we could get best of both worlds. Starting off real sunny Saturday, we'll get it to about 89 degrees with winds up to about 20 miles per hour, and then expecting clouds to roll in overnight Saturday, Sunday. Chance of rain across the Four Corners, mainly in southwest Colorado, about a 50% chance down here in the valleys, and looks like we'll get it to about 86 degrees Sunday. Come Monday, back to very clear, very sunny conditions, and up to about 89 degrees. Do hope you have a wonderful weekend.
1: 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I sit down with Durango Chamber of Commerce members to discover what's exciting, new, and different in our local business community. 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
3: Well, Andrew is my dearest friend, and many of the musicians who are coming to the festival are my friends. Andrew and I go way, way, way back to the days when he was music director of the Dallas Symphony Orchestra, and I was a student at SMU. Ever since, we have performed countless concerts. I really would not be able to tell you how many concerts we have performed together. We have made recordings. These recordings have won numerous awards. Being on stage with Andrew is like sitting in your living room and jamming with your dearest friend. He is a brilliant musician, incredibly warm and welcoming personality. You will see him on stage and off stage. He really is very, very special. Having been music director in many different orchestras, now he's music director of the New York City Ballet. He really brings the whole world to Durango with him.
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0: 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Chad Pyre here, and I talked with Angie Beach, Executive Director of Music in the Mountains. Angie, so you're bringing world-class musicians to Durango?
1: I know, and I think people do throw that term around world-class a lot. In our case, we actually truly mean it. So our artistic director, his name is Vadim Guzman. He is a violin soloist, and he's one of the most sought after violin soloists in the world. When we hired Vadim Guzman in 2025, we actually changed our model because of Vadim's vast network. He can pick up the phone and he can call the best of the best musicians, conductors, composers, anything in the world and say, hey, this is Vadim Guzman. I have this festival in Durango, Colorado. Do you want to come and participate? So this year he has picked up the phone and called a conductor by the name of Andrew Litton. Andrew Litton is an incredible conductor. We're so lucky to invite him here for our 40th anniversary this season. He's currently the conductor for the New York Ballet. I mean, that is what we're bringing to Durango. We're bringing these, you know, people who are just consistently top of their game here to Durango.
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0: Hey, Jake Jones here. I got a quick look at your local Four Corners forecast this weekend, and it looks like we could get best of both worlds. Starting off real sunny Saturday, we'll get it to about 89 degrees with winds up to about 20 miles per hour, and then expecting clouds to roll in overnight Saturday, Sunday. Chance of rain across the Four Corners, mainly in southwest Colorado, about a 50% chance down here in the valleys, and looks like we'll get it to about 86 degrees Sunday. Come Monday, back to very clear, very sunny conditions, and up to about 89 degrees. Do hope you have a wonderful weekend.
1: 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Chad Pyre here, and I talked with Andrew Litton, principal conductor for this year's Music in the Mountains Festival. Andrew, have you performed in Durango before?
2: Absolutely. In fact, back when I was music director of the Dallas Symphony, which was from 94 to 2006, two members of my orchestra actually ran Music in the Mountains back then, Arkady Fomin and Greg Hustis. And they would invite me not to conduct, no, but to play piano, to play chamber music with them. Gosh, I must have gone like to Durango four times, I would say, during that span. And of course, we're now talking probably a quarter of a century ago. So I think lots of things have changed both in Durango and with the festival. I mean, we're no longer in a tent, I gather.
1: You're right.
2: So I'm really looking forward to returning, and this time as a conductor, which is definitely my day job. Since 2014, I've been music director of New York City Ballet and Lincoln Center. Just love making music. It's every day. I'm kind of sad because I don't have any work today. So, you know, it means I have to actually do some paperwork, I guess. But, you know, it's just so much fun to conduct and to make music with great musicians. And I really look forward to doing that this summer in Durango.
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2: What's after this? 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
1: Wrong hat.

0: Hey, Jake Jones here. I got a quick look at your local Four Corners forecast this weekend, and it looks like we could get best of both worlds. Starting off real sunny Saturday, we'll get it to about 89 degrees with winds up to about 20 miles per hour, and then expecting clouds to roll in overnight Saturday, Sunday. Chance of rain across the Four Corners, mainly in southwest Colorado, about a 50% chance down here in the valleys, and looks like we'll get it to about 86 degrees Sunday. Come Monday, back to very clear, very sunny conditions, and up to about 89 degrees. Do hope you have a wonderful weekend.
1: 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Chad Pyer here, and I talked with Vadim Gluzman, Artistic Director for Music of the Mountains. Vadim, what keeps you coming back to Durango for the festival year after year?
2: I think it's very simple. I absolutely love Durango. I love the community. I love what festival represents, what it stands for, and the reason is all the same. I absolutely adore being in Durango.
1: And Vadim, what an amazing opportunity to experience world-class musicians right here in our small mountain community.
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Yeah, Red Rider, this is the Cottonmouth in the Psycho Billy Cadillac. 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

0: We've got creative entrepreneurs and thriving businesses right here in the Four Corners. Join me, Charlie Derrick. 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

0: Jake Jones here. I got a quick look at your local Four Corners forecast this weekend, and it looks like we could get best of both worlds. Starting off real sunny Saturday, we'll get it to about 89 degrees with winds up to about 20 miles per hour, and then expecting clouds to roll in overnight Saturday, Sunday, chance of rain across the Four Corners, mainly in southwest Colorado, about a 50% chance down here in the valleys, and looks like we'll get it to about 86 degrees Sunday. Come Monday, back to very clear, very sunny conditions, and up to about 89 degrees. Do hope you have a wonderful weekend.
1: Turn us up so you can drown out the sounds of that fax machine. 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

0: Jake Jones here. I got a quick look at your local Four Corners forecast this weekend, and it looks like we could get best of both worlds. Starting off real sunny Saturday, we'll get it to about 89 degrees with winds up to about 20 miles per hour, and then expecting clouds to roll in overnight Saturday, Sunday. Chance of rain across the Four Corners, mainly in southwest Colorado, about a 50% chance down here in the valleys, and looks like we'll get it to about 86 degrees Sunday. Come Monday, back to very clear, very sunny conditions, and up to about 89 degrees. Do hope you have a wonderful weekend.
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0: Hey, Jake Jones here. I got a quick look at your local Four Corners forecast this weekend, and it looks like we could get best of both worlds. Starting off real sunny Saturday, we'll get it to about 89 degrees with winds up to about 20 miles per hour, and then expecting clouds to roll in overnight Saturday, Sunday, chance of rain across the Four Corners, mainly in southwest Colorado, about a 50% chance down here in the valleys, and looks like we'll get it to about 86 degrees Sunday. Come Monday, back to very clear, very sunny conditions, and up to about 89 degrees. Do hope you have a wonderful weekend.
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